out a basket case. When through my tears I see your smiling face, a little love and just some love and passion, and I'll see the world in optimistic fashion. Though it seems that we are losing, I can't connect to

0: Attention, please. Attention, all passengers for the Boeing 727 of Cruzeiro from Rio de Janeiro to São Paulo, Porto Alegre, and Buenos Aires. Please follow on to gate number 3 and have a good trip.
1: 晚上六点，你在哪里呢？嘉音 Free Night 城市自由行，将由 Free Night 领航员费平带你一块在台北城自由行。

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1: And the title of today's lesson is Help Others Through Step 30.
0: Today we get to hear an inspiring story of people who want to help others.
1: And not just their story, but also how they are using what they started to help others.
0: Yeah, we'll get to follow along with Campbell as we learn what these people did, and of course, learn some great English along the way.
1: In the title, we see the word help others, so we know that we're going to be talking about meeting people's needs, and Step 30 is the name of the organization that we'll be talking about today.
0: Yes, it is. As we go through our lesson today, make sure to pay attention for our Find It answer. The question is, what do the tiny bugs do?
1: What do the tiny bugs do? I wonder what they do. Well, friends, you will find the answer to that question later on in today's lesson.
0: And friends, now it's time for us to learn today's keywords. As always, Jack is here to teach them.
2: 对于不想要的鞋子、衣服和包包，你会怎么处理呢？你可以回收它们，或是直接丢掉。You could recycle them or just throw them away. 动词 recycle 就是回收再利用。旧鞋救命 ,Step 30, 这个组织专门收集八九成新的鞋子、衣服和包包。The organization Step 30 collects gently used shoes, 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clothes, shoes, bags, and other supplies to people in more than 12 countries. 名词 supplies 就是日用品、生活必需品。他们也协助村落种植粮食、教育儿童并挖掘水井、提供干净的饮用水。They also help villagers grow food, teach children, and dig wells 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
3: Hey friends, welcome to eReport. My name is Campbell. Today, I'm in a place full of surprises. Welcome to Step 30.
4: What do you do with old shoes, clothes, and bags? Most people either recycle them or throw them away. But what if you could use those old things to help someone else? Through Step 30, you can. The Chinese name of Step 30 is 旧鞋救命, which means old shoes save lives. Step 30 takes used shoes, clothes, and bags, and sends them to people in Africa who need them. This helps them live safer, healthier lives.
3: Hey friends, I'm here with my good friends Yilren and Kara. They started Step 30 about 10 years ago. Guys, I'm so excited to be here today.
5: Well, we're glad you're here, Campbell.
3: Yeah, you know, we've been friends for a while now, and I've heard so much about the great things that you're doing here, but I'm so glad that I finally get to see it with my own eyes today. Well, I have a question though. I just came down from that huge mountain of boxes behind us. What's in all these boxes?
6: Well, these are actually all donations. We get hundreds of boxes every day.
3: Donations?
6: Mm-hmm.
3: So are they all filled with shoes?
5: No, they're shoes, clothes, and bags, and all sorts of things.
3: Wow.
6: Would you like to help us sort them?
3: Sure, let's do it.
5: Great, let's grab a couple of boxes. We'll show you how to do it.
3: Okay.
7: Hi.
6: Hi. Thank you so much. Have a great day.
7: You too. Bye.
6: Bye.
3: All right, Kara, I am ready. What do we do first?
6: Well, first, we get a box and we see what's inside.
3: Cool. Oh, I see a bunch of shoes.
6: That's right, we get a lot of shoes. And the first thing we want to do when we check the shoes is to bend them to make sure that they don't crack.
3: Oh, okay, that's very important. All right, and then what?
6: Then we want to check the shoes for the size.
3: Okay.
6: If it's above the red line, it's medium. Below the red line is small. And above the blue is large.
3: Okay, small, medium, large. Got it. Do you take all kinds of shoes?
6: We are looking for closed-toed flat shoes. So no high-heeled shoes or sandals.
3: No high-heeled shoes, no sandals. All right. Oh, what about clothes?
6: Yeah, we take clothing as well. We're looking for summer clothes. Because of where we send it to, it's very hot.
3: Okay, summer clothes. Well, what about underwear and socks?
6: Oh, we don't take those. No socks and underwear.
3: Good to know. All right. Oh, and bags.
6: Yes, we take backpacks as well. And we're looking for backpacks that are about an A4 size piece of paper.
3: Okay, an A4 size. All right, I think I got all that. Well, let's get to work.
6: Okay, let's get started.
3: Cool.
1: After we use something or wear something for too long, then it becomes old. And here's a question for you. What do you do with shoes, clothes, or bags that you don't want anymore?
0: Well, for me, I think shoes I would throw away and clothes I would try to give to someone else.
1: That sounds like a pretty good idea. You could recycle them or just throw them away. When you recycle something, you try to let it be reused again.
0: Yeah, usually by putting something in a recycle bin, it's then made into something new. But what if you could use those old things to help someone else?
1: Through Step 30, you can. And Step 30 is an organization that collects gently used shoes, clothes, and bags.
0: All right, let's talk about those terms. Something that is gently used hasn't been used very much. And an organization is a group, kind of like a company, that tries to do something.
1: So what does this organization do? Well, what they do is they collect these things and then send them to people in Africa who need them.
0: This helps people in Africa live safer, healthier lives. Now, friends, pay attention. We used the word live and life here. Those sound very similar. Let's learn more with Jack.
2: 将物资送给非洲有需要的人，能帮助他们过更安全、更健康的生活。 This helps people in Africa live safer, healthier lives. 句中的live 和 lives 意思很像，但是词性和读音都不同。 Live 是动词，表示居住或是生活。 而 lives 是名词 life, L-I-F-E 的复数，表示生命或是生活。来看例句： I have lived in New York all my life. 我一辈子都住在纽约。或是 He lives a comfortable life. 他过着舒适的生活。再看一句： They want to live better lives. 他们想要过更好的生活。
0: Thanks so much, Jack. Well, there are, of course, many people around the world who need a lot of help. Organizations like this are trying to help this problem.
1: And how is Step 30 helping? Well, let's take a look at the next part of our lesson.
4: Step 30 began in 2014. Kara and Yo Ren heard about a problem and wanted to help. Kara's dad worked in Africa. He saw that many people had no shoes. Tiny bugs got into their feet and made them sick. Shoes could keep that from happening, but few people had any. So Yo Ren and Kara asked people around them for help. They were able to collect about 50 pairs of shoes. They packed up the shoes and sent them to Africa with her father.
1: So when did Step 30, this organization, begin? And who started it? Well, Step 30 began in 2014, and a couple, Yo Ren and Kara, they heard about a problem and they wanted to help.
0: They wanted to help. They didn't just want to do nothing. Now, friends, we don't want to just do nothing. We want to go learn with Jack.
2: 文章介绍这对夫妻时说 ,A couple, Yo Ren and Kara, heard about a problem and wanted to help. 这里的 Yo Ren and Kara 是同位语，用来补充说明前面的 a couple 是谁。来看例句 ,His dog, Buddy, is sleeping under the table. 他的狗 Buddy 正在桌子下睡觉。或是 ,My friend Jenna likes to travel and exercise. 我的朋友 Jenna 喜欢旅行和运动。再看一个 ,My brothers Jason and Jack love to play basketball. 我的哥哥们 Jason 和 Jack 很喜欢打篮球。
0: Thank you so much, Jack. Okay, so we hear that Kara's dad, who worked in Africa, saw that many people there had no shoes.
1: Many people in Africa, they didn't have any shoes. Well, friends, here we've come to the answer for our Find It question. The question was, what do the tiny bugs do?
0: What do the tiny bugs do? They burrow under the skin of people's feet and make them sick. These are in Africa.
1: Ooh, that sounds like a big problem. Here we see the word burrow. This means to go into, to dig into, and it will get into their feet, and these bugs make the people sick.
0: Yeah, but there is a way to fix that. Wearing shoes could prevent it. To prevent something means to stop it from happening.
1: Yes, that way they won't keep getting sick. But many people in Africa couldn't afford shoes, so Yo Ren and Kara collected about 50 pairs of used shoes and sent them to Africa with Kara's father.
0: And that way, they might be able to prevent these people from getting sick. That's not the end of the story for this organization. We have more to say, but first, let's take a quick break. We'll be right back.

0: Welcome back to the show, friends. I think it's easy sometimes if we have something old that we don't want anymore to just toss it out. But I like what this organization is doing.
1: Yeah, they want people who need those things to get them. After all, you don't want them anymore. Just make sure it's gently used things.
0: Yes, so not too old that they can still be worn. Let's get back into our lesson.
2: But the shoes ran out fast. 50 pairs were not enough. Hundreds of people needed shoes. So Youren and Kara reached out to friends, schools, churches, and businesses to collect more shoes. Soon, boxes and boxes of shoes started coming in. That's how Step 30 began. They also help villages grow food, educate children, and dig wells for clean water. Their goal is to teach people how to stay healthy and care for their homes. After they empty their shipping containers, they turn them into classrooms, care centers, and resting places for the local people. In Taiwan, volunteers help sort donations. But first, they take a short class to learn what life is like in parts of Africa. They see what a classroom is like for village children. They also hear stories of village life and how shoes, water, and food help people live better. Step 30 has reached millions. It all started with a few shoes, and it's still growing, one step at a time.
3: Wow! Look at all these things! Are they all for sale?
4: Yes, artists in Africa made them.
3: They're beautiful.
4: Yeah, we buy them from the artists, that way they can support their families.
3: Oh, and then you sell them here so you can support Step 30.
4: Exactly.
3: That's such a great idea.
4: Yeah, we have to find creative ways to raise money because it takes money to send shoes, clothes, and bags overseas.
3: Ah, I understand. And you also take some of that money and buy supplies to help the villages.
4: Yes, exactly.
3: I love that. You guys really are doing amazing work here.
4: Thanks.
3: Whew, what a day. I am tired, but happy. Helping others feels good, don't you think? Today reminded me of a saying, one man's trash is another man's treasure. The things that we don't need anymore can often become a big gift to someone else. Helping Step 30 today reminded me just how blessed we are, and we can use our blessings to bless other people. Well, thanks for joining me today, friends. I will see you next time for our next fun e-report adventure. Take care.
0: All right, so we heard that they first sent 50 pairs with Kara's dad to Africa, and that was enough, right?
1: No. There are a lot of people in Africa and a lot more than 50 that don't have shoes.
0: So, Youren and Kara collected more shoes to send. That's how Step 30 began.
1: That's how it began. Hundreds of people in Africa needed those shoes. And today, Step 30 sends clothes, shoes, bags, and even other supplies to people in more than 12 countries.
0: Wow, that is a lot of countries. We see that it's not just shoes anymore, but also clothes, bags, and other supplies. What are supplies, Garrett?
1: Well, supplies are things that you need to do something. If you're going camping, you need camping supplies. If you're going to do a craft, you need crafting supplies.
0: Those are great examples. Well, they don't just provide people with things. They also help villages grow food, teach children, and dig wells for clean water.
1: Let's talk about that last one. A well is a deep hole in the ground where people can get water to drink and use for other things. Digging means to, pull out the earth so that there is a hole.
0: So you need the action of digging in order to create a well. And step 30 has helped millions, and it all started with just a few shoes.
1: Wow, that is amazing what they have been able to do. And friends, we need to do something. We need to review our keywords.
0: Here's your first keyword. Recycle. Recycle. Recycle bottles to help the earth.
1: Collect. Collect. 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
0: Prevent. Prevent. Rules prevent problems at school.
1: Supplies. Supplies. We need more office supplies.
0: Dig. Dig. The dog dug a hole in the garden. Friends, those are today's keywords. Be sure to practice them. You're doing a great job.
1: And now it's time for our visit with Dr. Idiom.
5: 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Welcome back to Dr. Idiom. I'm Dr. Idiom, and I would like to help you understand some of the strange and unusual idioms in the English language. Let's have some fun, okay? Who is our caller today?
6: Hi, Dr. Idiom. It's me, Vance.
5: Hi, Vance. How are you doing today?
6: Hi. I'm doing great, but I am a little confused. I was reading a story about a hero. In the book, the hero returned to fight the bad guy in the 11th hour when hope was lost. What does the 11th hour mean? Does that mean it's 11 o'clock? Please explain. Thanks.
5: That's a good guess. Let's look at the idiom, the 11th hour. This idiom means the very last moment, just before it is too late. If something happens in the 11th hour, it happens just in time, often after a delay or when there is pressure. You often hear this phrase used in news and politics. Now let's talk about where this idiom comes from. This old expression comes from the Bible. In it, there is a story about workers in a vineyard who are hired at different times of the day. Some were hired at the 11th hour. A workday was 12 hours, so the 11th hour was almost the end of the workday. Because it was so late, the phrase became a way to describe last-minute actions. So let's hear a simple example sentence. He finished his homework at the 11th hour. That means the student finished his homework just before the deadline. He was almost late. So remember, when something happens at the very last moment, you can say it happened at the 11th hour. And that's it for today's idiom. I'm Dr. Idiom, and I'll see you next time, right here on Let's Talk in English, right on time. Bye, friends.
0: I had a great time learning about this organization. Seeing them meet people's needs makes me really happy.
1: Yeah. Of course, all of us have old things that we don't use very much anymore sitting around our house. And it reminds me of a word earlier in this month, the word to waste.
0: Ooh, yes. Waste is when we don't use something even though it can still be used and we choose to throw it away. But it's so much better to give and share it with someone else who needs it, rather than wasting it.
1: Yeah, whether you can help out with what Step 30 is doing, or just find some other place around you to donate those gently used things that you have, helping others is a great thing.
0: And also, we mentioned earlier about recycling. That's also a great way to not waste something by throwing it away. Well, friends, we hope that you will join us again next time. And that's right here on
1: Let's Talk in English.
0: Goodbye.

edge of everything. Where the time is tumbling in a vortex, the next is up in timetable tight. In the final lighthouse, a shining earth ascending. At the spinning of the finishing of sweeping ties.

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I go, what is gone, gone over, everyone that is done. And I've begun, I'm starting from the super microcosmic robot all the way to super huge galactic suns. And she knows the beginning is coming in the sweep at the end of all. Even gods have passed over away. Then one day the shadow of a priest on the horizon appeared. He wasn't taken up into the swirling. He walked with purpose all the while, the king is risen to the bed of the commit.

guys. 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Here let's have the return of a day, tearing all meaning away. And to the witnesses, the difference he had this to say. I know about birth, I know about death, and how that life goes on. The life departing, powerless, giving it up. But in the vast difference, I invented deeper meaning. I'm the one who will say,

0: Jesus said, "I am the bread of life. He who comes to me will never go hungry, and he who believes in me will never be thirsty." Our Daily Bread. This program is sponsored by Our Daily Bread Ministries.
1: 耶稣说，我就是生命的粮，到我这里来的必定不饿，信我的永远不渴。灵命日粮。本节目是由真理文化传播基金会与佳音电台联合制作，李芳主持。
2: Then the Lord asked him, "What is that in your hand?" "A shepherd's staff," Moses replied. Exodus 4, verse 2.
3: Welcome to today's encouragement from Our Daily Bread. Gifts Repurposed by God was written and read by Tom Felton.
2: Exodus chapter 4, verses 1 through 5 and 10 through 11. Moses answered, "What if they do not believe me or listen to me and say, 'The Lord did not appear to you?'" Then the Lord said to him, "What is that in your hand?" "A staff," he replied. The Lord said, "Throw it on the ground." Moses threw it on the ground, and it became a snake, and he ran from it. Then the Lord said to him, "Reach out your hand and take it by the tail." So Moses reached out and took hold of the snake, and it turned back into a staff in his hand. "This," said the Lord, "is so that they may believe that the Lord, the God of their fathers, the God of Abraham, the God of Isaac, and the God of Jacob, has appeared to you." Moses said to the Lord, "Pardon your servant, Lord. I have never been eloquent, neither in the past nor since you have spoken to your servant. I am slow of speech and tongue." The Lord said to him, "Who gave human beings their mouths? Who makes them deaf or mute? Who gives them sight or makes them blind? Is it not I, the Lord?" Gifts Repurposed by God. Captain Tim Mullane diligently worked at sinking the SS United States, a massive ocean liner. In fact, he was paid to send it down to the depths. Mullane repurposes ships from sailing the seven seas to serving as instant artificial reefs on the ocean floor. Sunken vessels provide attractive destinations for scuba divers and help protect coastlines as they curb the erosion of beaches. While no longer riding ocean waves, the ships continue to provide value lying far beneath them. Moses' shepherd staff was repurposed for something that would prove to be invaluable for the Israelites. God asked him, "What is that in your hand?" Moses replied, "A shepherd's staff." Moses cared for sheep for 40 years. But his staff would now be used to shepherd his people out of Egypt. The staff was a symbol of God's working through Moses, and as he performed the signs with it, God's power was revealed. As Moses stretched out his staff toward the sky, God rained hail on Egypt and later allowed the Israelites to pass through the sea on dry ground. God repurposed Moses' staff and roll to accomplish his purposes. He'll often use our gifts and talents in fresh ways, too. How might he be using your staff in a new way during this season of life? Let's pray. Father, when our journey feels difficult, please help us fix our eyes on the eternal glory found in Christ. Renew our hearts daily so we won't lose hope but trust in the life and resurrection of Jesus. In Jesus' name we pray. Amen.
3: As you go about your day, reflect on these questions. Why can it be hard to let go of roles and responsibilities? How might God be using your gifts and talents in new ways?